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Today's current condition, September 30th, 2026, ou à te bagage, is une casa, oui, is cap machine. Aïe, sunrise, 7:33. Sun's gonna set at 7:16. All right, it's been a beautiful day, I believe. Wind is coming from the northwest at 13 kilometers per hour, and gusts 20 kilometers per hour. Pressure is 100%, 0.7. Humidity is 51%. Visibility is at 28 kilometers. All right, let's get back to the tunes here. We've got Linkin Park by request, and we've got Percy Sledge. All right. My special prayer. We've got Frank singing Save the Last Dance for Me. Frank Matias, thanks for that request. Kathy, She's in Love. Susie Quatro, also by request. And we've got, I thought I'd throw in Tina Turner as well. All right. And we've got Abba Kadabra. Stay tuned. Keep it locked 106.3 FM. All right. Bingo sales will close at 7:45. Stay tuned. DJ Lou.

Jackson. All right, time now is 7:33. You got about 10 minutes to purchase your cards. All right, bingo sales will close at 8 p.m. 7:45. Sorry. It's the one-shot blackout, and we've got $2 per card, green one to view. All right, the line has been going steadily. Block of six is for $2.50. Block of nine for $2.50. One-shot blackout is for $700. And accumulator can only be won by winning the blackout on the lucky number. And tonight's lucky number is B8, all right, which is the last number call from Tuesday's Radio Bingo. All right, the odd and even bonanza is the yellow cards, two lines anyway for the purple cards. And this is the Sandy Bay Radio Wednesday Night Radio Bingo program. All right, by request from Cuckoo. All right, here's Johnny Reed. Stay tuned and keep it locked.

That was Faith Hill with There You'll Be, Always Be My Heart. All right, bingo sales are now closed. Bingo will be at 8 o'clock. Here is Chris Beach by request with Manu.

All right. Good evening, ladies and gentlemen. Welcome to your 8 p.m. Media Radio Bingo. 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License number SBGC28313MBI. First off is 50-50. That's for $40. Ticket number 340-600. 340-600. Please call 2661 if you have that ticket. Winner's hotline. Three, four, zero, six, zero, zero.

0: 50-50 winner is Nancy Roulette. First game this evening is your odd and even, small yellow cards. I hope you dabbed all your even numbers tonight. I will be calling back odd numbers. Odd and even payout is $313. Playing odd and even, small yellow cards. All even numbers are on the board, correct?
1: Correct.
0: All even numbers are on the board. Playing odd and even, small yellow cards. First number, B3, B3.

0: 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Playing odd and even.
1: Guard number.
0: Verifying. Card number 8793 is a potential winner for odd and even on G55, Rosalina Demeray. Any more potential winners for odd and even on G55? Any more potential winners for odd and even on G55?

0: All right, we'll move on. Playing two lines anyway. Small purple cards. Two lines anyway payout is $313. Playing two lines anyway, small purple cards. All 75 numbers on the board, correct?
1: Correct.
0: All 75 numbers were on the board. Playing two lines anyway, small purple cards. First number, 066, 066.

2B2. Playing two lines anyway. N 42 N 42.

0: number?
1: On one. Then?
2: Verifying. Card number 3777 is a potential winner for two lines anyway. On B1, Mary K. McIver. Any more potential winners for two lines anyway? On B1, any more potential winners for two lines anyway? On B1.

0: All right, we'll move on. Playing one shot blackout cards, small green cards. Playing one shot blackout cards, small green cards. Playing block of six for $250. Block of nine for $250. One shot blackout, old accumulator is $15,898.50. New accumulator is $16,466.50. Lucky number is B8. One shot blackout constellation prize is $700. Playing one shot blackout cards, small green cards. All 75 numbers are on the board, correct?
1: Correct.
0: All 75 numbers were on the board. Playing one shot blackout cards, small green cards. Playing block of six. First number, N40.

That was your 10th number. Playing block of 6. I will recap your numbers. B, 7, 11. I, 17, 21, 29. N, 40, 45. G, 56, 57. O, 72. Playing block of 6. Last call for your lucky number.

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1: Card number?

0: November. My 30, I just got one on 34. It's good.
1: Verifying. Card number 5972 is a potential winner for block of six on N34. Amberlynn Richard. Any more potential winners for block of six on N34? Any more potential winners for block of six on N34? All right, we'll move on. Playing block of nine. B12, B12.

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I just got worried there for a minute. I couldn't hear myself talking. All right. Congratulations to all the winners. And, I'll be here for a little while yet. If you do want to hear a request, just give me a shout, 204-843-2614. All right. That was Beyonce. All right. Here's Uncle Cracker with I'll Be There. Stay tuned and keep it locked. And be safe, everyone.

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This is Hank Williams speaking for all the boys and myself, saying if the good Lord's willing and the creeks don't rise, we'll see you again for long. And until then.

Dawson Duane Wiches. It says 6 o'clock is the time, and a good morning to those that are up and at them. It's going to be sunny this morning. Winds from the northwest at 51 kilometers and feeling a lot more like plus 2. And for this afternoon, it's going to be sunny. Winds from the northwest at 50 kilometers and feeling a lot more like plus 11. And for this evening, it's going to be clear. Winds from the west at 42 kilometers and feeling a lot more like plus 8. And overnight, it's going to be clear. Winds from the west at 27 kilometers and feeling a lot more like plus 1. So a little on the cool side out there, and it is a little on the cool side. So dress warm at least, and don't try and catch a chill. Yeah, and drive safe wherever you're heading out to, especially to the taxis out there. Drive safe. Here's Don Williams with Lord, I Hope This Stays Good.

0: bet your sister's still on the phone. 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
1: 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Things like

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All the musicians, all the cab drivers and police officers, prostitutes.

doesn't it? Show us what the mean witch is. Say 8 o'clock is the time now. And, yeah, that's already a new month of October. October the 1st. And social assistance will be handed out at 10 o'clock here at the complex. Yeah, so let the others know. Maybe we need to talk about taking home Egypt for this morning. It's going to be sunny. So we're going to get Gabo and Nanabin winds from the northwest at 51 kilometers. So Nishia Jamushtu might be to the Kayas in home Egypt. A little on the cool side of +2 for this morning. So in all quick, this I'll take for this afternoon. It's going to be sunny. So we're going to get Gabo and Nanabin Dunding winds from the northwest at 50 kilometers. So we thought so should be education mushroom. Beach Tikayansing take it on. A little on the cool side of +11 for this afternoon. So no now we should for this evening is gonna be clear. Gabonung with and Nimit Nash and East Dunding winds from the west at 42 kilometers. Soon as Shwasa Yejimush to my the beach of the Kayansing, no me, Nauchik, a little on the cool side of +8 for this evening. So the Bukuk, the Jabwajevak overnight is going to be clear. Gabonung with and East Nash and East Shwasa Dunding winds from the west at 27 kilometers. So Bejik Yejimush to my the beach of the Kayansing, no me. Feeling a lot more in the cool weather of +1 I should say overnight tonight, but it is going to feel a lot more like -1 anyways on the cool side. But anyways, yeah, so social assistance today at 10 o'clock here at the complex. So it's good that you am in Miskwazibi Mani meeting the chairman, some Red River jig with some David Jokin.

All right. It is day three. Thanks, cuz, for the heads up. As in the dots was said the way in this kibuko it's any shots of the way in 10:08:10 is the time now. All right. As again binakogiz say Angizanoom, yeah, it's October already. Yeah, falling leaves moon. Binakogizus. That's falling leaves moon. Yeah, thanks for the heads up there, cuz. All right. And, yeah, social assistance will be handed out at 10 o'clock here at the complex. And buses will be on the road. And it is day three. And, Thursday today. And so let the others know. All right, Gabby, did you get me no more? I need me think my Jaboy. The waltzing through the leaves with some Graham Townsend here on 106.

As I'm a Das Ocean, so it's the beginning of course, and it's also the beginning 8:13 is the time, and buses will be on the road. Yeah, so slow it down when you meet up with the buses, slow it down to a stop when those red lights are flashing. And a good morning, everybody. Yeah, everybody, yeah, have a great morning, great day, and enjoy yourselves. All right, and social assistance, like I said, will be at 10 o'clock here at the complex. And as a Pinakogisis, a falling leaves moon is what it means for this month. Yeah, for this month. And holy man, September went by, flew right by. Oh boy, yeah. And we're in the month of October already. As a Pinakogisis, a miayamin wishkamatsek. Yeah, and that's the 1st of October is what I'm saying. It's New Egypt, Noam Thursday today, and it is day three at IBMS. Everybody try and have a great day. So go on with some more fiddle. Niwin to Kubuji and Nansen Ani meeting. Some four string polka with our very own cat and fiddle. Here's Ken Emery.

Alrighty, 8:33 is the time. Aja Benakogiza Sai, Falling Leaves Moon is what is I'm saying. Benakogiza. And the first, yeah, Bejikang is in October the 1st. New Gijit Noom Thursday. And it is day three, and buses are on the road. And yes, there is school. Yes. All right. So anybody want to pre-order? If anybody wants a pre-order out there for Bannock, for some Bannock cheeseburger, or for $8. With the drink is $9. Taco in a bag for $8. Indian taco for $10. You know what to do. Just call the Bannock lady at 204-843-3100 if you want to pre-order to make sure you catch your fried Bannock cheeseburger. But with the drink, like I said, it's $9. Yep, and taco in a bag for $8. Indian taco for $10. Yeah, so all you got to do is call up the Bannock lady. That number, once again, to pre-order is 204-843-3100. So call up the Bannock lady right away, Shamak. All right? So just to make sure that you catch your order. All right. The Kayan Singoa, Jing, maybe dress warm. It's a little on the cool side out there. Gijupazuk. Gijupazuk. Ishpinai. The Kayan Singoa, Jing, yeah. So dress warm. It's a little on the cool side out there. Don't want you catching a chill. Yeah. And dress warm, like I said. Okay? And try and have a great day as much as you can. Alrighty. And a good morning to everybody that's listening here on 106.3 FM. You want to hear a song, don't hesitate to call the request line at 204-843-2614. And I'll play your song for you. Or if you want to make a request, do it up. Alright, to the Bannock lady. Wants to send her siblings a little bit of some Carl Crane with Our Mum, Our Hearts.

Alrighty. 8:39 is the time, and buses are on the road, so slow it down when you meet up with the buses. And it is day 3. Aja binakwa giza sai. Bejikangiza, it's October the 1st, a new month of first day of October. Oh boy. September just flew on by. Yeah, September just flew on by. As a new Egypt, no, what day is that? Yeah, that's right, Thursday. Yes, it is Thursday, and it is day 3. And everybody try and have a great day. Be the person that you were born to be good. Yeah, and social assistance will be at 10 o'clock here at the complex. Social assistance, so let the others know. And Fried Bannock, if you want to pre-order for whatever you want to sink your teeth into, some Fried Bannock cheeseburger for $8, with a drink is $9, taco in a bag for $8, and Indian taco for $10. Just call up the Bannock Lady Ruby at 204-843-3100. That number once again, the pre-order is 204-843-3100. All right, so do it up, and she should have everything. She's usually up and at them. She was telling me she's up at about 5 o'clock and opens up her oven and gets things ready and gets the elements all nice and hot to do her Fried Bannock cheeseburgers. Oh, delicious. Yeah, that's right. All right, and what else was I going to come up with? I think I got about everything for now. But if you come up with something, then let me know. All right? Yeah, to anybody out there, just give me a call. Yeah, to any Publix out there, any Publix in our community, whatever you need me to bring up, let me know. All right, going to move right along and to the listeners. And Crystal Vivier says a good morning to everybody, to all the listeners, and for everybody to have a great day, because she wants to send one to the ladies with this one's for the girls.

All right. 8:46 is the time now. Yes, social assistance will be handed out here at the complex at 10 o'clock. And for the month of Binakugisis, Falling Leaves Moon is what I'm saying. Binakugisis, Falling Leaves Moon. And Ajabejikang is that's the 1st of October. Yeah, Ajan Yugijit Noam Thursday. And it is day 3 and buses are on the road. So drive safe out there. Yeah, and slow it down for if you meet the buses anywhere on the road. So if you want to pre-order to sink your teeth into some fried bannock cheeseburger for $8, but with a drink is $9, taco in a bag for $8, Indian taco for $10, you know what to do. Just call up the bannock lady at 204-843-3100. That number once again, 204-843-3100. And bannock lady will take care of you. Very good. Right, Ruby? Yeah, she's got her thumbs up. I saw that. Right on. Yeah, she's doing some heavy duty cooking right now. So she should have everything ready by 10 o'clock. Yeah, but I'm sure she'll write down your pre-order, whatever you're calling for. Yeah. Okay, got a call from, from Sasquatch, way out in the deep woods there, and he is enjoying the weather. Yeah, he is enjoying the weather. Says it's a little on the cool side with this growly voice. He's got this growly voice, and he's, and you know, when he growls and talks, he's got that really growly voice, and wants to send a song out to the community, and he says for everybody to also have a good day, to enjoy yourselves, and Sasquatch will be there for you at all times. But he says it's born to be wild here on 106.3 FM.

Alrighty then. 8:58 is the time now. 8:58, and yeah, like I was saying earlier, when I was talking about September. Yeah, it went by really fast. Yeah, we're in a new month now. Yeah, Pinako, he's just, that's Falling Leaves Moon. Yeah, the 1st of October. And Thursday today, and it is day 3 for IBMS. And a good morning to the students of IBMS, staff and teachers and bus drivers, and to all other businesses out there. Very, very, very, very, very, very, very, very, very, very. Like a broken record. Yeah, yeah, but everybody have a great day as much as you can, and all nations far away. All right, try and have a great day. All right, yeah, that's all you got to do. And if you're wanting to, you know, pre-order, want to sink your teeth into some fried bannock cheeseburger for $8, but with the drink is $9, and taco in a bag for $8, Indian taco for $10, that's all you got to do is call up the Bannock Lady, Ruby, at 204-843-3100. That number, once again, for the Bannock Lady, Ruby, is 204-843-3100. So pre-order right away, Shamak, and she'll have everything ready for you by that time. All right? And social assistance here at the complex from 10, Mendasa Devane. Minik, once some Minik P-I-M-E-G-O-T, maybe it could be 3 to 4, or you'll find that out here at the complex. All right? Okay, so do that up. All right, going to move right along. And, yeah, my boy called Cray K, to all the listeners, to have a great day, to enjoy yourselves. And Cray K 369. Wants to send the listeners a little bit of some first of the month. And that's Binaco Jesus. Yeah, October. Yeah, first of the month with some thugs. Bone thugs. Yeah, that's right. And then a little bit of the crossroads. To the listeners here on 106.

Alrighty then. Az amit dat so sugu do so sidu be in es kibu ko se jang sidu be 9:16 is the time now. Yeah, that is the time. Az a na kogi is sai be ji kang is October the 1st. September just flew on by. You probably know that. Oh geez, and we're in a new month of October. Halloween month. Oh, lots of cuckoo G's out there. Yeah, so watch out. Just kidding. Okay, as a new gigit, no, I'm Thursday today, day 3 for IBMS. And social assistance at 10 o'clock. Yeah, here at the complex, social assistance. So everybody, let everybody know. And if you want to pre-order, want to sink your teeth into some fried bannock cheeseburger for Nishasabuk, that's $8. But with a drink is $9. Shangasabuk. Alright, is $9. And taco in a bag for Nishasabuk for $8. Taco in a bag. Indian taco for Midasabuk. $10 for Indian taco. Yeah, just call up the Bannock Lady Ruby at 204-843-3100. That number once again, 204-843-3100. All right, or tattoo that number onto your forehead, your anywhere in your body. Yeah, don't forget that number for the Bannock Lady Ruby. Alrighty. Okie dokie. Alrighty. So, what else was I going to bring up now? Smoke shop's open. Yeah, smoke shop's open. Yeah, want to try your luck? Don't forget your key if you're going to check for mail. It's all up to you. Here's Freebird here on 106. Here's Fred Mitchell.

Saturday. Nishanashani, you win Sidway, and ask you what says younger Sidway. And 9:24 is what I'm saying is the time now. Yeah, so if you want to pre-order, want to sink your teeth into some fried bannock cheeseburger, Nishasawabak, $8. But with a drink, Shangasawabak, yeah, $9 for with a drink. If that comes with the fried bannock cheeseburger and you want to drink with that, is $9. So taco in a bag, Nishasawabak, $8 for taco in a bag. Taco, Indian taco, Midasawabak, yeah, $10 for an Indian taco. You know what to do if you want to pre-order. Just call up the Bannock lady at 204-843-3100. That number once again, 204-843-3100. Alrighty, nephew out there wants to send out the listeners a little bit of some Halloween music because it's the month of Halloween. Ah, yes. So it's a little bit of Thriller.

0: seemed she was troubled by just one thing. 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
1: "It's now the mash.
0: It's now the monster mash.
1: The monster mash.
0: And it's a graveyard smash.
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0: All right. Now, sweats of the beginning, your boy Madas with the beginning. Is it sick? Yeah, it's 3 more minutes before 10 o'clock is what I was saying. All righty then. Yeah, so social assistance being handed out over at the complex here at from 10 till whatever time. Yep, so. And if you want to pre-order, want to sink your teeth into some fried bannock cheeseburger, Nishasabek for $8. And with a drink is Shangisabek. Yeah, $9. With a drink, $9. And taco in a bag for $8, Nishasabek. And Indian taco for $10, Madasabek. You know what to do if you want pre-order. Just call the bannock lady, Ruby, at 204-843-3100. That number once again, 204-843-3100. Alrighty. Smoke shop's open. Want to try your luck? Don't forget your key if you can check for the mail. Here's a little Red Riding Hood.
1: Who said I see walking in these woods? Why, it's Little Red Riding Hood.

Don't fear the reaper. A blue oyster. As in that's what you need when the big and it's give a quote some of the way and 10:14 is the time. Yes, that is the time. And social assistance is being handed out over at the complex here. Yeah, so come on down. And if you're wanting to sink your teeth into a fried bannock cheeseburger, Nishasawbuk for $8. And with the drink is Shangasawbuk, $9. Yeah, that's right. And taco in a bag for Nishasawbuk for $8. Indian taco for $10. Madasawbuk, $10. Yeah, that's right. Yeah, that's all you need to do is call up the bannock lady, Ruby, at 204-843-3100. That number once again, 204-843-3100. Smoke shop's open. Want to try your luck? Don't forget your key if you can check for the mail. All right? Okay, so do so. Alrighty, let's see. There will be fall pictures happening tomorrow at IBMS. Fall pictures. All right. Okie dokie, here's the Marshall Tucker Band. Here's some, can't you see?

some say, some dance, some like romance. I love love. Some say, some dance, some like romance. I love love.

Oh, yeah. All right. As I need said the beginning, let's give a quote of a dot so I should magic said the beginning. 11:02 is the time now. Yes. And yeah, social assistance is being handed out over here at the complex. And if you want to sink your teeth into some fried bannock cheeseburger for $8, with a drink is $9. Taco in a bag for $8, Indian taco for $10. Just call up the Bannock Lady, Ruby, at 204-843-3100. That number once again, 204-843-3100. Smoke shop's open. Want to try your luck? Don't forget your key if you're going to check for mail. I won't back down. Here's Tom Petty.

All right, 12:41 is the time now. Yeah, now just let Stan the Man do the bingo package. Yeah. And let's see. Yeah, social assistance being handed out here at the complex. And also, if you're wanting to sink your teeth into some fried bannock cheeseburger for $8, with a drink is $9. Taco in a bag for $8, Indian taco for $10. You know what to do, just call up Ruby, the Bannock lady, at 204-843-3100. That number, once again, for the Bannock lady, Ruby, is 204-843-3100. All right, bingo. Oh, jeez. Yeah, smoke shop's open. Want to try your luck? Come on down. Here's 6th Avenue Heartache. Here's the Wallflowers.

0: Well, I told you we're going to do something a little bit different. We've never done this song before in front of anyone.
1: And maybe we never will again.
0: It's a bit of country music for you, hang on.

126 is the time. Yeah, 126 is the time now. And yeah, I'll get Stan the Man to do the bingo package today. And yeah, so if you're wanting to sink your teeth into some fried bannock cheeseburger for $8, $9 worth a drink, and taco in a bag for $8, Indian taco for $10, just call up the Bannock Lady at 204-843-3100. The number once again for the Bannock Lady, Ruby, is 204-843-3100. All right, and come try your luck, and smoke shop's open. And don't forget your key if you're going to check for mail. Here's some China Girl with David Bowie.

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Time is now 2:03 p.m. Thursday, October 1st, the new month, October 1, the spooky month, eh? I like October. It's a little cool, though, for an October 1st, yeah. I guess that's how it is. That's how it goes. October is getting colder. What do we got going on around here on a Thursday, October 1st? October 1. I think it's one of my siblings' birthday today. I can't even remember which one. October 1st is supposed to be one of them. What else? We got some social assistance going on around here. Social assistance at 10 a.m., it says. Complex. Social assistance at 10 a.m., complex. Probably still giving it out here. If you didn't get it, you'd probably good idea to come and check it out before they take off. You know, sometimes they take off a little early. Could be gone by now already. Looks a little quiet, you know. Maybe everybody's already got it. But yeah, it's supposed to be here at the complex, it says. If they're not here, they're going to be at the band office. Social assistance. Yeah, pretty busy all over. Checked it out in the Amaranth area. It's pretty busy there too, yeah. Watch the drivers around here. They're rushing. They're rushing right now. What else? Fall pictures tomorrow at IBMS. Fall pictures tomorrow at IBMS. Is that the school picture kind of thing? So make sure they're dressed up all good, I guess. Maybe fix their hair, wash their face type of thing. And bingo package. I got to do that bingo package a little later. 5 o'clock. I usually wait till then, you know, a few hours still. Thursday, got two accumulators here. Usually start off with the two lines anyway. Right now it's sitting at $500. If you didn't know, last week it went. Yep, last week it went. And that's the one I usually think will go, is that two lines anyway. $500 it's sitting at. And four corners stamped is sitting at $2,602.60. $2,600 I got there. $2,600. So not bad at all. We'll see. I don't mind. But I like seeing them go, you know. I like seeing them go. I like seeing them get up there too. Either or. What else? Thursday. Looks like there's been some requests here and there. Oh yeah, I gotta announce something there about the a drug crisis meeting. I'll check it out, read about it, write some stuff down there. So drug crisis thing, yeah. Supposed to be coming up, I think. Yeah, social assistance. Hope you're all having a good day. Nice weather we got, you know, it's sunny, a little cool, a little windy, but it's nice. Get back to it. Got some fiddling coming up. VLTs are open. Smoke shop is open. Another 25 minutes, we'll get to those card sales. 2:30 card sales. Got some whiskey before breakfast coming up. So here you go. By the way, you're listening to DJ Stan this afternoon. DJ Stan the man.

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1: 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Welcome, blah, blah. 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

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Time is now 2:31. 2:31 p.m. About that time, got those cards on sale. 2:30, get them on sale every day. 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The two lines anyway, sitting at $500. And the four stamps sitting at $2,602. Two lines anyway, $500. 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Yeah, that's how it goes. Well, not too much else going on. It looks like that Ruby's there. It doesn't have any more Bannock. Sold out over there on Center Road. So all sold out of Bannock at Ruby's. What else going on around here? Picture day tomorrow. Make sure you send your kids with a nice clean face tomorrow. Picture day. Fall pictures, it says. What else? Thursday, October 1st. Supposed to be social assistance today. Been pretty busy around here. Yeah, pretty busy. People are flying around, driving crazy, so watch out. Social assistance. They're supposed to be here at the complex. Started getting pretty quiet when I showed up here at 2, though. I don't even know if they're still here on that side. Not going to go check it out, though. I'll be too tempted with the slots, you know. Throw in a quick 10. Oh. Bingo. Social assistance. All that kind of stuff going on. 5 o'clock, I got to do a bingo package. Guess the number. Usually 5, I'll wait till. Still a long time. Nice weather we got. Gonna get back to it. Cards on sale. VLTs are open. Smoke shop is open.

Alrighty. A little 24 there. Time is now 2:54. 2:54 p.m. Is it just about school over there for them? I don't think there's any early dismissals or anything, huh? I think it's 3 o'clock dismissal. I think, though. So, yeah, you're going to have to go pick them up soon, your loved ones, if you do the picking up. Or if you could just let them go on that bus, huh? What's going on around here? Social assistance. Supposed to be social assistance today. Pretty busy everywhere. It says the complex. I doubt they're still here, though. It's pretty quiet around here. It was quiet when I showed up at 2. I don't know, though. Just gonna have to find them. If they're not here, they're probably at the band office. Social assistance today. What else? What else? Not too much, it looks like. Social assistance. The main thing going on around here. The main attraction. That's about it, though. Cards are on sale. They've been on sale for a good 25 minutes already. Since 2:30. Nice weather we got. Watch out for the traffic. Watch out for people walking around. You know, social assistance. It gets busy. People start driving a little more deadly. So, yeah, that. And 5 o'clock, I got to do the bingo package. So, guess the number is still a while. 2 hours away. What else? Not too much. Get back to this music here. Yeah, Welly did move to the band office, they said. So, Welly's at the band office. You'll have to find it. Yeah, it was pretty quiet here at 2 when I showed up. Bingo package. Fall pictures tomorrow at IBMS, so fall pictures. Oh yeah, something here. What is this thing here? This thing here. This thing. Our youth, our people, our future. Standing together through the toxic drug crisis, a community gathering to plan, support, understand, and share solutions. Your voice belongs in this circle. Come share a meal and help strengthen support for youth, vulnerable community members, and families affected by the drug crisis and gaps in community services. Together, we'll listen to one another, discuss what's needed, and share solutions for moving forward. October 5th, 1 to 4 p.m., happening here at the complex. Join us for a shared feast, conversation, and door prizes. For more info, contact Emma Starr at 204-898-6697. Every generation has a place in the circle, it says. What else here? Cecily was calling for some community donations, some traditional food and stuff like that. So, another meeting coming up. Another drug crisis meeting type of thing. October 5th. Hopefully nothing's going on that day, eh? Seems like we've been getting a lot of bad news here and there. October 5th, drug crisis meeting. What else? Not too much. Almost 3 o'clock. Almost 3 o'clock. I'll get back to this music here. VLTs are open. I can hear somebody fishing in there right now. Yeah. Hopefully they get something. Smoke shop's open. Come purchase your brand there. Lotto, Scratch and Wins. Cards are on sale. Got that Ella Langley card.

All right there, Rocket Man. Time is now 4:14. 4:14 p.m. Had these cards on sale for quite a while already. For a good couple, almost a couple hours, yeah. Good hour 45. Quite some time. Bingo, bingo, bingo. 8 p.m. bingo is going to come fast. All of a sudden, it'll be dark. Yeah. Not too much longer. Man, it looks nice out there. Looks real nice. Blue skies. Little windy, you know. Trees are changing those colors. They've been changing colors for a while now. Like the past month, I think. For a while, yeah, I started seeing that green getting that yellow. Looks nice. Not bad. Not bad if I do say so myself. Thursday. What do we got going on Thursday? Supposed to be social assistance today. Hopefully you're able to get your social assistance. Your welly. They were giving out a cheer at the complex till about, I don't know, 2:30-ish, I'd say, around there. Went over to the band office pretty early, before 3, around 3, I'd say, I don't know.

But they, yeah, they took off pretty early, I'd say. It was nice and quiet when I got in at 2. Social assistance Thursday. Yeah, busy out there. Drive safe. Watch out for everybody driving around. Busy. Everyone's trying to get where they got to get right away. Almost getting run over. Almost getting run over. What else? Bingo today. Bingo. It's the Thursday. You got 2 accumulators. 2 lines anyway. Sitting at $500. $500. Somebody got it last week. Yeah, you can check out the social media page there if you're interested in checking it out. Pretty sure it was a Bolio, yeah. Miss Bolio there. I'm pretty sure. And 4 stamps sitting at $2,600. $2,602. Not bad. Not too shabby. Not too shabby at all. 4 stamp, it could go. Maybe. Maybe. You don't stamp anything in that end lineup for 4 stamps. I don't know. Maybe. We'll see. Bingo today. Bingo. 5 p.m. I got to do that bingo package still. Another 45 minutes. I'll come on the air. I'll give another 2-3 songs kind of notice. 1 to 75. Yesterday took a good while. Been doing them the past week. And those first few ones we were doing there on Friday, Thursday, and Monday. And I think even Tuesday, they were kind of sketchy how fast they were going. Like in 5 numbers or something. 5 guesses, making it look like I was setting it up. I figure almost looking like it going that fast anyways makes me scared, makes me sketchy. What else? Thursday, October 1st, first day of the month. Hope you're having a good one. Gonna start getting cold, probably get back to it. VLTs are open. Smoke shop is doing their shift change right now, 4:15 to 4:30, so probably closed up by now. They're going to be, you know, they'll be open back up right away, not too much longer. Sometimes they get up opening that thing pretty quick before 4:30. Anyways, get back to it. Got that Adele coming up. Set fire to the rain, it says.

Alrighty, alright. 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Time is now 5:03 p.m. 5:03. October 1. October 1st. First day of the month. Getting close to the end of the year. 1, 2, 3 months left. 3 months left yet. Crazy. What do we got? What do we got going on around here on a Thursday, October 1st? Got those cards on sale. Been on sale for a while now. Good 2.5 hours already since 2:30. 2:30. Hey, Thursday, you got 2 accumulators here. 2 lines anyway, sitting at $500. And the 4 corners stamped, sitting at $2,602.60. $2,602. Not bad. Get your cards if you want. They're a dollar each. We'll see what happens. Should be a good one. 8 p.m. bingo. Another 2-3 songs. I gotta do this bingo package, so just stay tuned. Another 2-3 songs. We'll get to that. 1 to 75. Guess the number. What else is going on? Social assistance today. Supposed to be fall pictures tomorrow at IBMS. It says fall pictures. Cool. Picture day. What else? What else? Not too much, I guess. Not too much. Not too much that I know of. Oh, yes. This thing here. Our youth, our people, our future. Supposed to be another drug crisis kind of meeting coming up. October 5th, 1 p.m. to 4 p.m. happening here at the complex. If you got any more info, contact I'm a Star at 204-898-6697. 898-6697. Any questions about the toxic drug crisis that's coming up here? And looking for, I guess she's looking for donations too, I guess, to make it a good one. I guess some water, juice, traditional foods, fish, elk meat, deer meat, you know. Fruit, tobacco, plates, stuff like that. Drug crisis meeting. Stuff like that, you know. Things going on. I'll get back to it. Another 2-3 songs. We'll do this bingo package giveaway. Guess the number 1 to 75. VLTs are open. Smoke shop is open. Cards are on sale.

Alrighty, you shook me all night long. Some AC/DC. 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They've been on sale for a while. Good 2 hours and 45 minutes already. Quite some time. Get your cards if you want. Two accumulators, two lines anyway, sitting at $500. And the four stamped corners is sitting at $2,602.60. $2,600 basically. Get your cards if you want. Try your luck. Win some money.

0: money. Four snap is pretty good. 2600. B10 or 063. What else going on around here? On a Thursday, October 1st. First day of the month. A few months left of the year. Nice weather we got. I don't think we got any bad news around here right now. So far, hopefully everything is good. So far, so good. What else? Bingo package. I gotta do that bingo package still. Guess the number 1 to 75. Hopefully we don't get it too quick. Hopefully we don't get it too quick and it'll be all sketchy again. So, I guess we can open up this request line. 2614. 2614 if you want to try it out. Guess the number 1 to 75. Try it out. Try it out if you want. Got this number here. It's just waiting. Sanity Radio.
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0: 21. No, sorry. No, not 21. I was thinking of that number, though. Yeah. Not 21 today, though. 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
1: 32.
0: 32. No, sorry. Nope, not 32. Guessing game, guessing game. Guess the number. Get that $10 package. 2614 if you want to try it out. 2614. 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
1: 16.
0: 16, no, sorry. Got a couple guesses already. 21, 33, 16, 32, I mean. Sanity Radio.
1: 49.
0: 49, no, sorry. No, not 49. Guessing game, guessing game. Sanity Radio.
1: 7.
0: 7, no, sorry. Nope, not 7. Guessing game, guessing game. Sanity Bay Radio.
1: 46.
0: 46?
1: Yeah.
0: No, sorry. No, not 46. Guessing game, guessing game. Guess the number, get the $10 package. Sanity Bay Radio.
1: 71.
0: 71, no, sorry. No, sorry. 71. Guessing game, guessing game. I'm just waiting to hear that number. Just waiting to hear it. Sanity Bay Radio.
1: 14.
0: 14, no, sorry. Nope, not 14. Guess the number. Get that $10 package. Bingo package. The lucky cards. These cards are always winning. You know, something. Might not be the blackout or the accumulator, but they get something quite often. Sanity Bay Radio.
2: 58.
0: 58, no, sorry. Nope, not 58. But like I was saying, they are pretty lucky, I think. I think so, yeah. Bingo, bingo. Sanity Bay Radio.
1: 24?
0: 24, no, sorry. Nope, not 24. Guessing game. No, sorry. No, sorry. Sanity Bay Radio.
2: 45.
0: 45, no, sorry. Nope, not 45. Guessing game. Guess the number, guess the number. Sanity Bay Radio.
1: 54.
0: 54, no, sorry. Nope, not 54. 54. Guessing game, guessing game. Guess the number.
2: Dreamy.
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1: 12.
0: 12, no, sorry. No, sorry. Guessing game. Guessing game, guessing game. Sanity Bay Radio.
1: 1.
0: 1, no, sorry. Nope, not 1. 1 to 75, good guess, though. Gotta get it out of the way. Bingo, bingo. Sanity Bay Radio.
1: 75?
2: 75, no, sorry.
0: Nope, not 75. Not 1 or 75. Got them out of the way. Got those ones out of the way. Right in there. It's in there somewhere.
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3: 48.
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0: No, sorry. How many times do I say that on here? No, sorry. It's no sorry.
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0: It's a no sorry. 68. No sorry. Bingo package. 1 to 75.
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1: 25.
2: No sorry.
0: No, not 25. Guessing game, guessing game. Guess the number. Might be it.
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3: 74.
2: 74. No, sorry.
0: Nope, not 74. Or 75. Got them out of the way. It's in there somewhere.
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1: 56.
2: 56. No, sorry.
0: Nope, not 56. Guessing game, guessing game. We'll see if it's a hard one.
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1: 69.
2: 69, no, sorry.
0: Nope, not 69. Guessing game, guessing game. 69.
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3: 39.
2: 39?
3: Yeah.
2: No, sorry.
0: No, sorry, 39. Sometimes I gotta double check. Can't really hear too well sometimes. These phones are pretty clapped out, used up.
3: One?
2: No, sorry.
0: Nope, not one. We got that one already. We got one. 75, 45. Guessing game, guessing game.
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1: Number 10.
2: Number 10, no, sorry.
0: Nope, not number 10. 1-0. Guessing game, guessing game.
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1: 23.
2: 23, no, sorry.
0: Nope, not 23. 2-3. Guessing game, guessing game.
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3: 37.
2: 37, no, sorry.
0: Nope, not 37. Guessing game, guessing game. 2614 is the number here if you want to try it out. 2614.
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4: 29.
2: 29, no, sorry.
0: No, sorry, not 29. No, sorry. Sorry, sorry.
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3: 36.
2: 36, no, sorry.
0: No, sorry. 36. Guessing game, guessing game. No, sorry. No, sorry. Let's see if it's a no, sorry.
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4: 49.
2: 49, no, sorry.
0: It's a no, sorry. 49. No, sorry. Guessing game, guessing game.
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3: 31.
2: 31, no, sorry.
0: No, sorry, 31. Guessing game, guessing game. Guess the number.
2: Sandy Bay Radio.
1: 38.
2: 38, no, sorry.
0: Not 38. No, sorry. No, sorry.
2: Sandy Bay Radio.
3: 22.
2: 22, no, sorry.
0: Not 22. 2-2. Guessing game. Had it for a little bit. About 10 minutes now, almost, I'd say. Quite a bit of numbers we went through.
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4: 9.
2: 9, no, sorry.
0: Not 9. Yeah, I almost got it earlier. Almost. Seems to happen quite often. You really get close to it and then they get away from it. Sandy Bay Radio.
3: 34?
2: 34. No, sorry.
0: No, not 34. Guessing game. Guessing game. Sandy Bay Radio.
3: 72.
2: 72. No, sorry.
0: No, sorry. 72. 72. Just waiting. Just waiting, yeah. Came close, though, a few times.
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3: 2?
2: 2. No, sorry.
0: Not 2. Not 2 at all. Guessing game. Guessing game.
2: Sandy Bay Radio.
3: 67?
2: 67. No, sorry.
0: No, sorry. Not 67. Guessing game. Guessing game.
2: Sandy Bay Radio.
3: 71?
2: 71, no, sorry.
0: Nope, not 71. 71. Guessing game. Guessing game.
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1: 35?
2: 35, no, sorry.
0: Nope, not 35. Guessing game. Guessing game.
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3: 74.
2: 74, no, sorry.
0: Nope, not 74. I think we got that one too. Yeah. 74, 75. I think we just about got all the 70s.
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3: 46.
2: Pardon me?
3: 46.
2: 36?
3: 46.
2: 46, no, sorry.
0: No, not 46. Sometimes these phones are hard to hear. Even when you're doing bingo, it's kind of like that.
2: Sandy Bay Radio.
3: 56.
2: 56? No, sorry.
0: No, sorry. Not 56. 56. Guessing game. Guessing game. Almost came close a lot of times, though. Almost.
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3: 26.
2: 26, no, sorry.
0: 26. Guessing game, guessing game. It's just waiting. Just waiting.
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1: 70?
2: 70, no, sorry.
0: No, not 70. Guessing game, guessing game. Almost came close, yeah. Those first few guesses, we almost got it.
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3: 36.
2: 36, no, sorry.
0: No, not 36. Yeah, those first few guesses, we almost got it there again right away. Crazy.
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3: 33?
2: 33, yeah, who's this?
3: Norma Richard.
2: Norma Richard, right? You got that $10 package here,
3: waiting. Okay, thank you.
2: Okay, bye.
3: Bye.
0: Yeah, 33 was the number. Norma Richard. I was trying to give, you know, little hints there. I was saying at the beginning. Yeah, at the beginning they were saying 32 and all that. I even accidentally said 33. But, yeah, Norma Richard. The $10 winner. I'm going to get back to some music here. Music by request. No Damn Good. No Damn Good is called by Sarita Richard. VLTs are open. 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

She was storming through the house that day, and I could tell she was leaving. And I thought, oh, she'll be back, till she turned around and pointed at the wall and

right. Guys, you're listening to some Sandy Bay Radio, 106.3 FM. 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You got about 40 minutes left if you want to come get some cards for today's bingo. Some bingo cards if you're feeling lucky. Got to close that window up at around 7:40, so yeah, better to get here a little sooner than later. Thursday, what do we got? We got the Two Lines Anyway. Two Lines Anyway is sitting at $500 right now. Last week it went. Starting over, $500. And the four corners stamped is sitting at $2,602.60. $2,602. Get your cards if you want. 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Three for $1. 21 for $5. 21 for $5. 2-1. What else? Thursday. Not too much, I guess, eh? Was social assistance today. If you didn't get your social assistance, you'll probably have to wait till tomorrow. Ban office. What else? Nice weather we got around here. Wind kind of died down quite a bit. It was pretty windy earlier. Looks nice and calm out there. Get back to some music here right away for ya. What do we got coming up? We got some Bon Jovi here coming up. Some Bad Medicine. VLTs are open. Smoke shops open. Cards are on sale.